0: Hitradio N1.
1: It was only you and I, but now I feel like I am trapped inside a life that doesn't feel right. It's not me.

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Our colors will fade eventually. So if our time is running out, day after day, we'll make the mundane a masterpiece. Oh my, my, oh my, my love. I take one look at you, you're taking me out.